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mattress with no bounce and sharp cactus. Blanket, leaving scratches across the atlas. Building above civilians. 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